place. 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

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We've been meeting here every day. And since this is our last day together, I want to hold you just one more time. When you turn and walk away, don't look back. 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

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You turned out awfully fair. So tell me tales of all and all the seasons you got by.

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There ain't no leaving small town this evening. You can drive your